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0: Colorado.
1: All right. And who's this going out to? Who's on your mind tonight?
0: This goes out to my Hina Jennifer. And I would like to tell her that her and Bella mean the world to me. And I can't wait for the rest of her, for the rest of the year and all the vacations we have planned coming up.
1: I love vacations. What's a good destination you have in the books, on your bucket list?
0: We definitely plan on going back to the Dominican Republic sometime this year.
1: Nice. Very nice. All right. Well, listen, travel safe and take the slow jams with you wherever you go. 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We're going to be right there with you on your vacations, okay?
0: Okay. Thank you.
1: All right. Have a great night.
0: You too.

0: do I feel blessed to have another night with you, another night of slow jams and great music and conversation. It starts with an oral expression. If you need our studio phone number, I will give that to you in just about 30 seconds.
1: Hi, this is Robin from Anchorage, Alaska. I'd like to send an oral expression to Quentin Demoski in Fairbanks, Alaska. Wanted to say me and your boys love and miss you.
2: It's Alfonso Gutierrez from Clovis, New Mexico. I want to send an oral expression to my beautiful family, to my wife, my four kids, and my sister-in-law, Jennifer, Andrea, Maricela, Isabella, Xavier, and Emiliano. Beautiful, blessed night. Blessed up.
3: Hi, this is Priscilla Barcelo from Tucson, Arizona. I want to dedicate this song to my husband, Philip Barcelo. I'm wishing on a star. I forever will look at the stars, Daddy, waiting for you to come home.
4: Hi, this is Chaprice calling out of Stockton. I'm sending my oral expression to Anthony. I love you so much. Come home, come home.
0: Coming home to us tonight. You are home. It's the Slow Jam Show. This is where you belong. My phone number into the studio, 877-209-0631. If I don't answer personally, you can leave me a message, leave a voicemail, and we'll do our very best to get your oral expression on tonight or a future show. 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You're a part of the show just because you listen, and we are back in just a few seconds with more of tonight's Slow Jams.
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0: 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Good evening.
1: How are you doing? Good evening to you. Who's this?
0: I'm great. This is Ariana Bell from Chicago.
1: Ariana, it is so nice to hear your voice. How are you?
0: I'm okay. My birthday is tomorrow, so I'm doing really, really good.
1: Happy birthday. What are the plans?
0: Oh, my God. I know. I have no plans yet. I'm missing my loved one tonight.
1: Because if you are throwing a party, I do not remember receiving an invitation, so just be aware.
0: No parties for me. No parties for me. I wish. This is good enough. This is a good enough gift for me. I'm online with you.
1: Ariana, if I see you on social media at Chuck E. Cheese, I'm going to be very angry. I was not invited, okay?
0: I won't be there.
1: All right, so what's going on tonight? Your man is in Pekin, Illinois. What's his name?
0: Bernard Kane.
1: That's right, Bernard. Well, I'm going to hand the show over to you, Ariana. I'm going to let you express yourself to Bernard tonight. You ready?
0: Oh, my gosh. Yes, I'm ready.
1: All right, go ahead.
0: I love you so much, babe. I miss you even more. I cannot wait until we're reunited. I'll see you again. I know you're going to miss my birthday tomorrow, but it's okay. When I see you again soon, it'll be just fine. You make everything so much better, and I cannot wait until you get home, babe.
1: That was good. Have you been practicing?
0: Yes. I write to you every week. On Twitter. Okay. I'm so happy I finally got through tonight. Happy birthday to me. Thank you so much, Ardo. Shout out to you.

0: mood. It is a vibe. It's a tradition. It's Slow Jams on the radio with R-Dub. And I feel blessed. We receive an average of about 10,000 phone calls every single night. I love that. The part I don't love is that, well, it's impossible to get everybody on the air. So I'm here to say I'll do my very best. We'll get as many people on the radio as possible. It starts when you call us at 877-209-0631.
1: Hello, this is Crystal calling from Corpus Christi, Texas, to the love of my life, Max. I just wanted to tell him that I miss him a lot. I hope to see him soon, and hope you have a great night and dream about me.
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3: 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Baby, I love you so much. 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I hope you get to hear this message.
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1: Let's make it happen. What's your name?
0: Preston Caricelli.
1: Hey, Preston, where are you calling in from tonight?
0: I'm calling from San Marcos, Texas.
1: Excellent. Who's on your mind? Who are you thinking about tonight?
0: Brianna, my wife. Just thinking about her. You know, she does a lot for me and for their family, and I just want to tell her how much I really love her.
1: We will deliver the message, and I'm sure you do a lot for her and the family as well, my friend. And I appreciate you both listening in Austin so very much, and hopefully you enjoy the rest of the show tonight.
0: All right, thanks, Arnold.

0: What's up, ladies out there? Check this out. It's your boy Dino. I represent you or Shazam.
1: Hey, yo, what up? This is G.I.
0: We're H-Town. You're listening to Slow Jams with R-Dub. We boys for life. Stay up, y'all. Peace.

0: Thanks for coming through tonight. R-Dub and the Slow Jam Show continues with online expressions from Bonnie in Tucson, Arizona, for Daniel in Los Angeles. You are the love of my life, and I'll always be there for you. 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From Debbie to JR in Glendale, California, I love you, and I miss you, and I can't wait to see you on Saturday. Chasha's in Corpus Christi, Texas tonight. Long-distance love for Gilbert in Odessa, Texas. I love you always and forever until the wheels fall off. And from Suzette in Las Vegas, Nevada, to Greg in Santa Maria, California, thank you for always loving me and for protecting me and our family. Mario and Meredith in Santa Fe, New Mexico, good night, sweet dreams, and I love you. We'll say hello and good night to Lucy and Robert in Sun Valley, California. Veronica and Nick in Valdosta, Georgia. And from Amy to Mom Shelley in Las Cruces, New Mexico, I love you, Mom, and happy birthday. We'll check the apology line and the rest of tonight's Slow Jams next.
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0: It's just Sunny Bueno. 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
1: My name is Mike, and I'm from Elmore, Arizona, and I'd like to let Alyssa know that I am sorry for everything that's going on for over the years. 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And

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2: 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I'm sending an oral expression out to Frank Nitti in Reno, Nevada. I just want to say, baby, I miss you. Can't wait to be reunited with you, and can't wait for you to be home next week. It's a new beginning.
3: This is Katie from White Plains, Kentucky. I'm sending an oral expression to Joshua in Madisonville, Kentucky. I just wanted to let you know, baby, that I love you more than words can ever say, and I cannot wait for you to get home.
4: 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I'm calling from Prescott Valley, Arizona. This is going out to my husband, my handsome husband, Albert, out in Yuma. I love you so much, and these few months are going to go by fast.
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1: And remember, when the smoke clears, no

0: It's Brooke and Jeffrey in the morning. Time for your prank call. And today we reach out to the mother of a young bar mitzvah boy. She's booked an event space many, many months in advance, like you're supposed to.
1: Yeah.
0: And they're excited for the big celebration coming this weekend.
1: Nice. That's awesome. Hey.
0: But she's going to get some unfortunate news from the people at the hotel.
1: Uh-oh.
0: Apparently, they're going to have to share the space with another group. But they're a really, really welcoming bunch. You're going to find out who they are in your phone tap right after this.
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3: Hello?
4: Hi, I'm calling from the Grand Hotel and Suites. My name is Mike. Mike Rofone. How are you?
3: I'm doing okay, and you?
4: I'm doing well. Is this Emma? Am I reading that correctly?
3: Yes, you are. Thanks for asking.
4: Looks like we have you booked in Ballroom D for this weekend to celebrate your son passing away.
5: Oh.
3: What?
4: I'm so sorry for your loss.
3: No. He's having a bar mitzvah.
4: Oh my gosh. Somebody wrote it in the notes wrong.
3: Yeah, he's not dead. He's turning 13.
4: Okay. You know what? That makes this even better.
3: Yeah, so what's the reason for this call?
4: Right, so can I ask, how many guests are you having?
3: We're having about 80.
4: Okay, I had down 8, which I thought was a little low for a funeral.
3: It's not a funeral.
4: Oh, now I know that now, but before, you know, never mind. So you have 80 people in the ballroom?
3: 80, yes. We have 80 people in the ballroom. Is that a problem?
4: I don't think so. The reason for my call is that another group was also booked in that space, and they said that they are totally fine sharing.
3: No, I specifically booked that ballroom for the day of my son's bar mitzvah.
4: Uh-huh.
3: We should get it.
4: And you are, along with everyone attending CuddleCon.
3: Wait, what did you say?
4: CuddleCon. The convention happening at the same time as the bar.

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1: It should be another nice day with lots of sunshine and highs across Mississippi in the 80s and 90s. A look at your state forecast from the National Weather Service in Jackson. Northern Mississippi will be sunny today with highs in the mid-90s. Tonight will be mostly clear with a low in the upper 60s. Central Mississippi will also be sunny with highs in the lower 90s. Tonight will be mostly clear with a low in the upper 60s. Southern Mississippi will be sunny today with highs in the mid-80s and a slight chance of afternoon showers and thunderstorms. Tonight will be mostly clear with a low around 75. 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
11: Good morning from the Mississippi Power Weather Center. We are expecting sunshine and clear skies. It is going to be hot today. A little breezy this afternoon. Mostly clear skies expected tonight with a 30% chance for rain sometime tomorrow between 4 and 6 a.m. The overnight low tonight, 75 degrees. From the Mississippi Power Weather Center, I'm Patty Steele.

0: What food didn't make it into Margaret's mouth during supper time? Let's get a close-up of her blinged-out bib.
1: Ooh,
0: is that chocolate pudding? Let's take a lick with Laser Stories, the segment where we read weird news stories around the globe, just like everyone else does, except we've got a laser. And those other goulash grannies just don't. This first Laser Story is out of Ohio. Back in June, a delivery driver named Sherry Twigler found a device attached to her vehicle while making a drop-off at Walmart.
2: That is so creepy.
3: Yeah, it's scary.
0: Yeah. Well, confused, she called the cops, who somehow figured out what was going on.
2: Good.
0: Apparently, there's a diehard Pokemon fan in her area named Kent Kubasta. And he thought this would be the best way to track when and where the driver was making deliveries of Pokemon cards.
4: Oh, no, she did!
5: An obsession.
2: What?
5: So there's like lines out the door at stores.
2: So he could steal them or what?
0: So he could go buy them first.
5: So he knows. So they're dropping it off this morning. I'm gonna go head out.
0: I'm
5: now
0: first in line.
2: I'm sorry. I was thinking she was like an Uber delivery type of person. She was like delivering
5: the vending
2: machines.
0: Yeah.
2: Things.
0: So Kent was arrested and charged with illegal use of a tracking device,
2: dang,
0: a criminal misdemeanor. And there's one other detail about Kent you should probably know. He's 72 years old.
5: Okay, forgive him for everything.
3: I'm impressed he knew how to put a tracking device on something, you know?
0: He pled no contest at a pretrial hearing and was fined $500+. And
2: he didn't have very many years left to catch them all. So.
3: Oh, yeah.
0: He got placed on 12 months probation. Ironically, required to have a GPS tracker on. So, a senior citizen was convicted of placing an illegal GPS tracker on a delivery driver's van to follow Pokemon card deliveries.
2: You know, though, it probably makes her feel better. Like, actually, that wasn't creepy. Mm-hmm. I mean, illegal, but wasn't creepy.
3: Yeah.
5: Plus, all he has to do is rip one pack, get one good Pokemon card, pays for the $500 itself.
0: That's right. That's Let's go, America.
5: Yeah.
0: This next Laser Story is out of Booty Call Bay.
5: Hey, I'm not allowed here.
0: Do you know who 35-year-old Shimon Hayut is?
5: No.
0: He became famous from being featured on the 2022 documentary called Tinder Swindler.
2: Oh, he's that guy.
0: That's him. Just to refresh your memory, for 3 years, he allegedly scammed victims all across Europe out of an estimated $10 million.
5: You guys may not believe me, but I know a girl who was actually hit up by this guy.
2: Really?
5: And she was like, I had no idea who he was at the time.
0: Well, what does Shimon say now? Well, he's changed, of course.
5: Oh, my God, manipulative people do.
0: Now he's trying to convince the world that his experience of scamming makes him the perfect person to build a safe dating app.
3: Oh. He knows what to change. What to block.
5: He's going
3: to
5: be anti-catfish.
2: It's got to be a great name, like Tinder Swindler, right? Is that what we're downloading?
0: Well, his argument is that his extensive knowledge of how to lie and cheat and manipulate people gives him the perfect skill set to create an app that's actually safe.
2: You know, it's like hiring a person who is charged with embezzlement to do your taxes.
5: Yes.
0: They know what's up. Uh-huh. But Apple and Google, for some reason, don't seem to agree.
2: Interesting.
0: They're refusing to list any dating app founded by the Tinder Swindler.
2: Poor guy. He's trying to turn over a new stone.
5: It's like, why is it asking for my credit card information before my picture?
0: So right now, his Safe Love dating app is being deleted from app stores as soon as it's put up. But
5: darn.
0: We'll let Alexis know when it's more widely available or when we can find a version on the dark web for her to use.
3: Please keep me updated. Thank you.
0: This next Laser Story is out of spooky season.
3: The best.
0: Whether you like it or not, Halloween time is here.
3: Yes.
0: And strangely enough, spooky-themed foods and treats aren't just happening on TikTok.
2: Really?
0: They're also coming to a store near you.
2: Fun!
0: And I say that because Nissin, the company that makes those cups of ramen, has released a new limited-time product called Vampire Noodles.
2: I was going to think it was going to be in blood, but it's just that the noodles are bright red and look like guts.
3: They look like it.
0: And of course, they're hot garlic flavor.
2: Ooh, they look really
0: get
2: good.
0: Get it? Garlic.
5: As a vampire.
3: They can't eat garlic. Both of you explaining it.
2: Yeah.
3: You don't want to eat it with a silver spoon either.
0: The silver spoon would be more werewolves, but yeah.
2: Oh, yeah, that's right. Yeah. Shoot.
0: Let's leave the Halloween comedy to the cup of noodles,
2: I'm
0: people.
2: Sorry.
3: Okay.
0: They also transform, like Brooke said, into a blood red color once hot water is added, thanks to a natural beet color. coloring.
2: Yeah.
5: Okay.
2: That's going to be

0: shocking when you go to the bathroom the next day.
1: Oh, no.
2: It is available now exclusively at Walmart while supplies last.
0: Of course.
2: Also, Hidden Valley Ranch is getting into the Halloween spirit by launching a new product called Spooky Ranch.
0: What
1: not
0: is it?
1: As appealing.
0: If it's black, I'm good. That's not good. Yeah.
2: Well, good news is it's not regular ranch dressing with a mystery expiration date.
0: Oh.
2: Scary. No, Brooke, you were right. It's a haunting black color.
0: Oh, gross.
2: Complete with a glow-in-the-dark bottle.
0: Yeah, it's like...
3: The black is brown.
0: No, and it would just trick your brain. It's like I'm eating dark, but it tastes like ranch. It'd be hard for me.
2: Well, hold on, because what if I told you the black coloring comes from fruit juice and cocoa?
0: That's not really better. I don't really like fruit juice and ranch, better. Jeff.
2: And it still has that same classic ranch flavor.
0: I do love ranch.
2: Hidden Valley says there's no artificial additives involved.
0: Okay.
2: I believe them.
0: Yeah.
2: A dark black ranch dressing. That sounds totally natural. Spooky Ranch is also available exclusively at Walmart.
0: There we go.
2: Pics of these Halloween treats will be up on our Insta stories at Brooke and Jeffrey. You should go check them out. Let's go to our final laser story out of What in the Blank is Going On?
0: Oh, wow. Okay, Jerry Seinfeld.
2: Think about your just typical average day. When do you drop your first swear word?
0: Oh.
2: For some, it might not be till they're exhausted at the very end of it.
0: Okay.
2: For others, it could be during their morning commute or even the literal second their alarm clock goes off.
4: Kapooyah! Kapooyah!
0: Yeah. I do it in my head. Does it count if I there or do
2: no,
0: I have to say it out loud?
2: You gotta say it out loud.
0: Okay.
2: Out loud.
0: Out loud.
2: Yeah.
0: But Jeffrey, you're not old enough for cuss words.
2: I'm not supposed to say them, but my mommy gets mad.
0: Yeah.
2: But according to one report, the average American utters their first curse word of the day at 10:54 a.m.
0: Ooh, all right,
3: sounds
0: up.
3: About right.
2: And about 25% don't usually make it to 9 a.m.
4: Wow.
1: If you haven't said your swear word today, text it in, 78592.
2: Hey. Get it out there.
1: Oh, yeah, get it out.
2: The study was focused on everyday stress and frustration, and one of the biggest causes is financial worry.
0: Yeah.
2: Luckily, no one's going through that in America right now.
1: Yeah, not in America.
2: Along with not getting enough sleep.
1: Yeah,
0: all right,
1: dude.
0: So we filled our cars up with gas, and we didn't sleep very well last night.
1: I
0: there
1: swear
0: it is.
1: On the weekends, it's like I can't sleep in, but then during the week, it's like when I want to wake up, I'm in the biggest, best cocoon of my life
0: totally.
1: In the mornings.
2: Yeah.
1: It's crazy.
2: Well, experts say stress is an inescapable part of life. In fact, the average American experiences 1,205 stressful events every year.
0: I thought you were going to say day.
3: Yep.
2: Feels that way, but it's about 100 per month or more than 3 per day on average, and cursing is just one way that people express their frustration.
0: Mm. Yeah, it's fun.
2: Yeah. As for this guy, I bet you guys never knew. This is him actually cursing.
0: Oh.
1: Yep. Oh, wow.
0: But it's like the happy cursing, right?
2: He keeps stepping on a little thumbtack.
0: Oh, ouch.
2: We honestly should beep this so we don't get sued by the FCC. But that sound means Laser Stories has come to an end for the day. We'll do it again same time on Friday.
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1: For like an hour.
2: Yeah.
1: Wait a minute, where did she go?
3: The best part about it was, before I blocked him, he sent me one last text. A screenshot of his team he drafted.
4: Oh,
5: all right, there was the final bell. It was a good fight, so let's send it over to the judges to score it. Alexis, who are you giving it to?
4: I mean, I gotta go Kelly for the stolen science project.
5: Yeah, one for Kelly. Brooke?
4: How could you argue against that? It's one of the worst dates we've ever heard.
6: Yeah. Science Project Kelly.
1: Absolutely.
5: Congratulations, Petroleum Jelly Kelly.
1: Hey.
5: You are our princess of perpetual singledom.
4: No.
5: How does it feel?
3: Horrible, I guess.
4: All right.
5: That's the spirit. But congratulations. Text in 78592 if you'd like to be a contestant on our next edition of Battle of the Tinder Dates. Your phone tap's coming up right after this.

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8: Good morning from the Mississippi Power Weather Center. Going to be sunny and clear overall today. Going to warm up, too. Windy this afternoon. Mostly clear skies overnight with a very slight chance for some early morning showers. Sunshine overall for Thursday, but our rain chance tomorrow will be up to 60%. From the Mississippi Power Weather Center, I'm Patty Steele.

0: Okay.
1: This is that take charge attitude.
2: But Vince, it must feel good that she wants to bring you to all these places that get her feeling the way she feels.
1: That's your spin?
0: Yeah, but like, I don't know, what if she like punched a manager and he comes out to get lunch and he sees us making out in the back seat?
1: That's a wild assumption.
3: That's why I drive away.
1: Oh, okay. There you go. See, she's protecting you.
2: Yeah. She's thought this through.
1: The one piece that's missing for me right now is the muffins.
4: Thank you for asking. Why
1: do you do the muffins?
3: He does a little something for me. I give him a little muffin on the way out.
1: But I think we're getting too far away from what Vince's goal is, and that's to have a deeper relationship with you, right?
2: Yeah.
3: What do you mean farther away? You asked about the muffin.
2: Yeah, Brooke.
1: Valid point. You're right. I'm trying to steer myself back.
2: Brooke is right. The reason that we do this call is to try and see if there could be a deeper connection, another date where Vince is hoping to actually do an activity with you.
0: Can we go to like a restaurant or a store that you're not banned at and hang out there?
1: What?
3: But it won't turn me on.
0: Uh-huh. Yeah, but why do you have to be constantly turned? Like, why can't we just like go shopping?
3: Why can't I be constantly turned on, Vince?
0: Am I just like a body to you? Is that what this is?
1: Yes.
3: I don't give my muffins to anybody.
1: Okay. She sees something in you.
2: Okay.
1: I think that was a compliment.
0: I don't know exactly what she sees. I'm even more confused now than before I called you guys.
2: Not sure why you would turn this down.
4: You could go to dinner and then get banned while you're there. And then turn it into a future hotspot.
1: There you go, Alexis.
0: I'm not into that. I don't want to get banned or get in trouble with the law. I've done some things in my past as well.
1: I thought it was because you're a goody two-shoes. Probably not.
3: Do you know how turned on that made me when you just said that, Ben?
1: We need to get off the phone, Jeff.
2: I know. It might take our producer a little while to go through all of our gift cards and find one that you're both allowed to be near.
0: Okay.
1: Oh, Vince is fine with that.
4: He's fine.
2: Vince is checked off. He's ready for his next muffin. Jamie, is that cool with you?
3: More than cool.
1: Wow. I feel like this is one that I'm not going to need an update from you, too.
2: No. Not even if they go to Chuck E. Cheese?
1: I don't think so.
3: I can't go there either.
1: Yeah, that's so shocking.
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6: Good morning from the Traffic One Traffic Center. We are working an accident in Biloxi. Highway 90 at St. John westbound. Expect a delay if you are in that area. 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From the Traffic One Traffic Center, I'm Patty Steele.
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1: Craziness win. Oh. And so I came across this new one called Apoco Box. Have you heard of that?
2: Okay.
1: Apoco, short for apocalypse.
2: Oh, it's like a doomsday prepper box?
1: Yeah, basically a subscription-based service providing you with different items you'll need to survive the end of the world.
2: Ooh.
1: So, like, rope and duct tape and blindfolds and all that stuff that you would need. And I decided, what the heck? I don't know when it's all going to end. Probably soon.
2: Well,
1: so maybe I should start stockpiling for the inevitable.
3: Okay.
2: But not putting any work into it.
1: No.
2: Just having
1: Bring it to me.
2: I see.
1: So my next shipment, I'm getting a Mylar blanket.
2: Okay.
1: Some bonefish hooks.
2: Uh-huh.
1: I don't even know what a bonefish is, but I'll have the hooks for them.
2: Yeah.
1: And a wild edible guide so that when society crashes and ends, I can search around the forest behind my property for things to eat off the floor.
2: You're going
1: to
2: be screwed if the apocalypse comes before that shipment arrives.
4: Yeah.
1: So I'm still waiting, but in the meantime, if anybody needs to borrow some waterproof matches or a hand crank radio, I'm your guy.
2: Yeah. Wow. The radio thing is always weird to me. Like, who's still broadcasting at the end of the apocalypse?
3: We are.
1: We're 100% going to be doing prank phone calls.
2: Oh,
1: wow. Even when society's over, our job will never
5: this
1: end.
5: This is Zombie Jack.
1: Can't wait. That's what's on our minds. Text in 78592. Tell us what's been on yours. It's Brooke and Jeffrey in the morning.
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4: From the Traffic One Traffic Center, things looking good for your ride this morning. Traffic moving along smoothly right now. We are all clear with no accidents or major congestion. If you'd like to sponsor Ole Miss Sports or this traffic report, it's really easy. 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From the Traffic One Traffic Center, I'm Patty Steele.
7: 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The 186th is the primary National Guard tanker unit devoted to military operations in the Mideast. Over the past few years, Mississippi's federal officials have supported efforts to modernize Key Field's infrastructure. For more Mississippi news, follow us on Facebook, X, or online at supertalk.fm.
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7: 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She joined Senator Ted Budd of North Carolina in filing an amicus brief defending homeschooling parents' rights. They argue that restricting the rights of parents to use faith-based curriculum is unconstitutional and the decision should be overturned. The Woodward versus Thurman case concerns whether the state of California can exclude religious curricula from publicly funded home-based education programs while

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5: Good morning from the Mississippi Power Weather Center. Going to be a nice, sunny, and clear day today. Hot as well. Windy as we move into the afternoon. Clear skies are expected overnight. A very slight chance for some showers before 6 a.m. Sunshine overall for Thursday, but our rain chance tomorrow will be up to 60%. The high in the lower 90s. From the Mississippi Power Weather Center, I'm Patty Steele.

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1: President Trump launched America.gov on Tuesday, a website that uses AI to help Americans find information across government websites with a single search. Dr. Chris Chisholm is the superintendent of the Pearl Public School District and co-founder of Ascended Intel. He's traveled across the country to speak about responsible AI implementation across education, business, and industry.
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10: From the Mississippi Power Weather Center, going to be a nice hot day for us on the Mississippi Gulf Coast. A light breeze as we move into the afternoon hours. Mostly clear skies overnight, a very slight chance for showers between 4 and 6 a.m. with an overnight low of 75. From the Mississippi Power Weather Center, I'm Patty Steele.
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4: Court documents reveal the men arrested in a recent crate and bust at a store in Oxford knowingly sold deadly products. Two Ole Miss students who passed away September 21st purchased illegal products from area retailers. The cause of their deaths is pending an autopsy and toxicology report, but over-the-counter kratom was found at both scenes. Members of the American Kratom Association are preparing to address their deaths. Fox's Madison Scarpino is in Oxford.
5: They're very upset that local law enforcement classified what was found at the scene as kratom when they say it was, quote, not kratom at all. But newly filed court documents reveal a lot more specifics. The docs show photos of what officials believe is kratom or a kratom-like substance on Robert String's nightstand and Aiden Hamilton's dresser. In the affidavit, a narcotics agent said the ingredients of the chewable tablets include MGM-15, which is chemically manipulated and highly potent.
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4: From the Mississippi Power Weather Center, a nice day for us. It is going to warm up today into the 90s. Windy this afternoon. Mostly clear for us overnight with a low of 75. Tomorrow, our rain chance will be up to 60%. Showers and thunderstorms are expected throughout the day with a high in the lower 90s. From the Mississippi Power Weather Center, I'm Patty Steele.
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1: I'm Kelly Bennett for SuperTalk Mississippi News. A Kratom advocacy group is criticizing local police following the deaths of two students at Ole Miss after authorities initially said their bodies were found near packages of pills containing synthetic compounds linked to the drug. Fox's Madison Scarpino is in Oxford.
2: They're blasting local law enforcement for calling what they found at the death scenes kratom when they say the substance was actually very different than that. A narcotics agent said the ingredients of these chewable tablets include MGM-15, which is chemically manipulated and highly potent. It is derived from a trace compound in the kratom leaf. It is now a controlled substance that experts say is dangerous and deadly. The Kratom Association says the public needs to know the difference, and they blame local law enforcement. But the

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10: From the Mississippi Power Weather Center, a clear and sunny afternoon ahead for us. Mostly clear skies as we head into the overnight hours. We do have a slight chance for showers and thunderstorms between 3 and 6 a.m. Sunshine overall for tomorrow, but our rain chance will be up to 60%. 89 for tomorrow's high. Cloudy Thursday overnight with a 60% chance for showers and thunderstorms and a low of 75. From the Mississippi Power Weather Center, I'm Patty Steele.
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Kevin. What's going on? I'm Tic Tac. 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

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What am I talking about? Fantasia, Anthony Hamilton, February 20th. You want to go? 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I don't care what you say. Say your name, your phone number, and put in the keyword soul. 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

0: friends over at Gulf Coast Mitsubishi. You know, the ones where none of that matters. 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
5: Reporting for Supertalk News, I'm Griffin Ray. A Jackson man had to be subdued after assaulting three officers at the Jackson Police Headquarters on Tuesday. Around 2 p.m., detectives with the Jackson Police Department were interviewing 22-year-old Cameron

Joel in connection with an armed robbery investigation. During the interview, he reportedly became combative and physically assaulted multiple detectives. Mitchell headbutted two of them, kicked one in the stomach, and bit another. He then allegedly headbutted a detective a second time and bit a different one. With the help of additional officers, they were eventually able to secure him without further issue. One of the three detectives was transported to a local hospital and treated for minor injuries.

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3: 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In the offseason, event officials struck a 3-year naming rights partnership with Mama Justice Law Firm. 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The annual Pumpkin Adventure is set to return to Jackson this October. From October 7th through 10th, 14th through 17th, and 21st through 24th, the Mississippi Agriculture and Forestry Museum will be transformed into a pumpkin paradise. The family-friendly event will allow visitors to take a hayride through the property, learn about pumpkins, enjoy tasty snacks, and explore the various exhibits around the museum. In addition, there will be a pumpkin patch and a place to pick your very own pumpkin pie to take home. Admission is $12. I'm Griffin Ray.
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1: From the Mississippi Power Weather Center, our rain chances right now sits like this. 60% for tomorrow. Friday, that rain chance increases to 80%, a 70% chance for showers and thunderstorms Friday overnight. And right now, our rain chance at 90% for Saturday. From the Mississippi Power Weather Center, I'm Patty Steele.
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0: Traffic Center. I'm Kyle Curley. So far, the most part, things are looking pretty good. One area of concern in Hancock County, driving towards the Louisiana state line. Look for congestion and slowdowns just before exit 2 in Hancock County, I-10 westbound. Want to be a sponsor of Ole Miss Sports? It's pretty simple. Just call us at 228-388-2001. That's 228-388-2001. 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
1: I'm JT Mitchell with Supertalk Mississippi News, brought to you by Mama Justice. If you want a free legal consultation, it's easy. All you've got to do is call Mama Justice at 662-883-6262. The man arrested after a 12-hour standoff with police in Jackson on Tuesday is now facing a charge of murder. JPD confirmed today that Christopher Walker is believed to have been connected to a deadly shooting days earlier, one that claimed the life of a 41-year-old woman at a gas station on Medgar Evers Boulevard. When officers were following up on tips related to the shooting, they spotted a vehicle that had left the scene. It led them to Walker, who barricaded himself inside a home on Diane Drive. Inside were three children. After half a day, the children were rescued and Walker was tased and taken into custody. Area Development has named Mississippi the 12th best state to do business in. Go to supertalk.fm for more news like this.
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1: Interesting that their D-line's got to play really, really well. My biggest concern for Mississippi State is probably their O-line, if I'm going to be honest. Man, this Bama pass rush is pretty relentless, and they have some guys that kind of beat you in a bunch of different spots. So the O-line for Mississippi State's got to be great this week. And if they are and they give Camario a real chance to stand back there and survey, then those big plays could potentially open up.
2: 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I'm JT Mitchell.
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15: From the Mississippi Power Weather Center, light breeze as we move through the afternoon hours. Overnight, things looking good. A low of 75 and a chance for some early morning showers between 3 and 6 a.m. Right now, our rain chance percentages look like this. A 60% chance for tomorrow, an 80% chance for Friday, and right now at 90% for Saturday. But we are in South Mississippi, and you know that could change at any time. From the

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0: know you run this throwback station, but and you played Afro Man, but have you ever played that song that I grew up listening to? I'm going, well, I think so. Because I got high? She goes, no, not that song. So I'm going, what song are you talking about? And she goes, you got to play this song on G.
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0: See, this is the type of joint you gotta dedicate to somebody. 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Young Money. Yeah.
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0: the Traffic One Traffic Center. I'm Kyle Curley. Harrison County officials working to clear up an accident. Big Ridge and Lamy Bridge. That's Big Ridge and Lamy Bridge Road. 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In the Traffic One Traffic Center, I'm Kyle Curley.
1: With Super Talk News, I'm Griffin Ray. Over 20 pounds of cocaine were found in Gulfport following a traffic stop on Tuesday. Around 1:30 p.m., a deputy with the Harrison County Sheriff's Office conducted a traffic stop near the 33-mile marker on I-10 in Gulfport. Inside the gray Kia Sportage were Chloe Rankin and Jason Acevedo. The two were supposedly driving from Houston, Texas to Clearwater, Florida. A U.S. Border Patrol canine unit responded and discovered 22 pounds of cocaine and over $10,000 in illicit currency in a duffel bag. Both are charged with federal trafficking. Summertime is always hot in the South, but it felt a little hotter this year, and that was no trick of the mind. Following a record hot July, it was also the hottest August on record for the contiguous United States. The National Oceanic and Atmospheric Administration released its August 2026 temperature and precipitation assessment, with Mississippi nearly engulfed by much above average temperatures.
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3: Hi, I'm Jacob D'Angelo, and when I was in high school, my classmates and I lost somebody that was very important to us. He was the kind of person that whenever he walked into a room, it just kind of got brighter. My dad woke me up one morning before school to tell me that he had harmed himself, and I was just kind of at a loss for words. Going through the day, it was just nobody really knew what to say. Today, I'm playing fullback at Belhaven University, and I leave.

0: 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When we go through worship and when we have talks, especially in college now, when everybody kind of being on their own, I try to lead with my scars so that the next person feels like they have hope.
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2: A big weekend is coming up in Starkville, with number 7 Alabama heading to town to take on the undefeated Bulldogs, but that isn't the only thing going on. Starkville Tourism Director Paige Hunt has the details.
3: We're so excited to welcome SEC Nation back live from the Junction, but there's also a lot of other things going on this weekend. We've got Hardy at the Hump. If folks haven't seen Hardy, he's performed at Duty Noble. Now he's going to perform at the Hump. We got to get him back to Davis Wade. He's got to make the rounds of all of them, right? But also we have our Main Street. 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
12: From the Mississippi Power Weather Center, it's been a beautiful day and we have a nice evening ahead for us. Overnight, our low around 75 degrees. A slight chance for some early morning showers. Going to be sunny overall tomorrow with a 60% chance for showers and thunderstorms throughout the day. From the Mississippi Power Weather Center, I'm Patty Steele.

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0: traffic.
1: In the Traffic One Traffic Center, I'm Kyle. Currently looking pretty good with no wrecks or breakdowns causing any significant delays. Bit of congestion, however, northbound on Highway 49 and Gulfport at Polk Street, as well as northbound 67 from Sangani to Lickskillet Road. When the humidity outside simply won't quit, you can keep your home dry and comfortable with Keith's Heating and Air. 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
2: 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I'm Caleb Saylor. Officials in Lafayette County are calling on state lawmakers to quickly address dangerous synthetic substances being sold in local retailers in the wake of the deaths of two Ole Miss students. The request comes after the students reportedly had kratom-like products in their homes. Area law enforcement are asking the state legislature to hold hearings, assess current laws, and give police clear instructions on how to hold bad actors accountable. In the meantime, Governor Tate Reeves has not indicated whether or not he would call a special session on the matter. On the law enforcement side of things, officials say this is a public safety concern that needs to be addressed immediately. You can find out more by heading on over to supertalk.fm. 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
6: 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We have stuff for mom, dad, grandma, grandpa, aunts, uncles. It is a fantastic family day downtown in Laurel. Great food, great activities.
2: She said there will be something for everybody to enjoy.
6: 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But 317 vendors this year, so quite a few things to look at and to see, and not to mention our downtown businesses are open.
2: There will also be a record number of musicians performing. 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I'm Caleb Saylors.
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6: From the Mississippi Power Weather Center, a nice and comfortable evening ahead for us. Our overnight low 75. Right now, our rain chances look like this. 60% for tomorrow, 80% for Friday, and at the moment, 90% for Saturday. But you know where we live? 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From the Mississippi Power Weather Center, I'm Patty Steele.
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0: In the Traffic One Traffic Center, I'm Kyle Curley. Look for delays. I-110 northbound, an accident at the Rodriguez exit going to cause delays on the drive home. I-110 northbound accident at Rodriguez. When the humidity outside simply won't quit, you can keep your home dry and comfortable with Keith's Heating and Air. 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In the Traffic One Traffic Center, I'm Kyle Curley.
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